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Please just rewind, let me shake it to the max. And if you hear this and then go mid and back. Go mid and knees, they be shaking to the max. But did you please turn up the bass to the max? Please just rewind, let me shake it to the max. And if you hear this and then go mid and back. Go mid and knees, they be shaking to the max. But did you please turn up the bass to the max? Please just rewind, let me shake it to the max. Please just rewind, let me shake it to the max. Please just rewind, let me shake it to the max. Take it to the max. Take it to the max. Take it to the max.

but purpose meets a plan. This is a new life, a new way, a new possibility, a new day. So, may I please have this dance?

You're still listening to Hardwell on air. That was Portes with On The Move in the Two Aces and Dirty Signal edit. Next up, a brand new track from Kairos and Chromie. This is Wanna Dance.

This month I've picked Alicia with Let Me See You. I love the energy in this one. If you're a producer and you want your track to be considered as a future demo of the month, upload your demo now at revealedrecordings.com.

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My name is Hardwell, thanks for listening, and I'll be back next month with a brand new episode.

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1: come on, baby, turn the lights off. 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

0: Amsterdams, der größte Club der Welt. 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
1: I was all about the bass. I was more about the feeling and, you know, everything was feeling all right and good. We loved it.

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We loved it. Everything in life comes together. You know, back in my days, I was all about the bass. I was more about the bass, feeling and, you know, bass. Everything was feeling all right and good. Bass. We loved it, bass. And it turns out, in my days, in my days, was there when the DJ. And it turns out, you just have to be free.